0: I can only imagine.
1: Accra24.com. 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

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And for us, we need to get a yaya Cassa. 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

0: is dropping the songs. 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
0: when imagine quality, oh, I assume Jen and Yaboni day. 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
2: 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William Michael Onyumbi. 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

0: Holy Spirit drop his songs and all. 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Winim, or say what the other fellow with Jemans.
1: Oh,
0: na every young one boy, you could never watch me. 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And it was out. There's not going to be a victory for you. Tia, or do you better for Jem? 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I can crack her. 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Your friend, I am to would be Yankupon. Show me, Madagotia, who faces problems. 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Now, Gaza David, or better for a woman or so. 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It's a cover funny, my so cheap. David was a chosen king. Nyankopon said they eat David. 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As Oyena Wabedeni Padomano, I was so to mean this testimony. I saw pass it through test. I saw pass it through hardship. It is any man for the be fire, ma. What he might think can we send you your dear city? Shall we any packets you? Yawa Brabona Wunemuno. When Yankopon wouldn't move for a purpose. There is a lifting up ahead of you. Messi empecha wo woni. 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
2: seria he.
0: Anu a no ti. 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
1: I'm not going to be able to do it.

0: William Michael when you be or say Minka Sankra Mensu Numbain Niawaka Yanina Wamana Bemo Mimamanisu Swa Emmanuel Wanyina Nio.
1: Hey!
0: Or did you want to know how to me?
1: You see what I'm having?

0: 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I don't know about you. And I believe.
1: Life on Facebook, page, and I said that before Isaac page. Minister Frank Mensa Jr. and a BD and my boom, a sorry, a radi. 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
1: Yes! 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
1: Yes!

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0: Ah.
1: What mama called my sabo? She said, my top when you're
0: wounded. Yes.
1: It's in a bram, it's
0: yes.
1: Did you not see an abetinada? 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Oh, you buy a casio.
0: Yes.
1: Oh, you buy a casio. 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
2: 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Nancy, where Bassa Yemi San Yankupo,
3: oh,
2: sister, I bet you not ten friends, I know that Sufi San was here.
3: Nancy,
2: I said that, dear. 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
3: I was said, and
2: sir, and Timinio to Nibia, just say, ah. 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
0: 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Who are you? Who are you? Why would you hear me? Me, baby, or what would you say? Baby, I would tell me, come here, baby, come here, come here, come here, come here, come here, come here, come here, come here, come here, come here, come here, come here, come here, come here, come here, come here, come here, come here, come here, come here, come here, come here, come here, come here, come here, come here, come here, come here, come here, come here, come here, come here, come here, come here, come here, come here, come here, come here, come here, come here, come here, come here, come here, come here, come here, come here, come here, come here, come here, come here, come here, come here, come here, come here, come here, come here, come here, come here, come here, come here, come here, come here, come here, come here, come here, come here, come here, come here, come here, come here, come here, come here, come here, come here, come here, come here, come here, come here, come here, come here, come here, come here, come here, come here, come here, come here, come here, come here, come here, come here, come here, come here, come here, come here, come here, come here, come here, come here, come here, come here, come here, come here, come here, come here, come here, come here, come here, come here, come here, come here, come here, come here, come here, come here, come here, come here, come here, come here, come here, come here, come here, come here, come here, come here, come here, come here, come here, come here, come here, come here, come here,

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The beard one between me and you. It's as we now want so much to say, and yet I want this so and yet to me so now we now may hope and a year. Father, I know that your word says that it is not by mind and not by power, but by your spirit. Eradia Chiresa, my word, the end to me, Nashi. 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

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Listen to me. 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

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And maybe Nayas to reach a mo. 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
1: 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Etias of a friend. Wahima. Wahima. Wahima. 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Sink it. Sink it.
2: Amen. Bow assumption.
1: Hallelujah.
2: 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Yes, I'm a mother. I'm a mother. I'm a mother.
3: One by your suicide.

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Let me be. Let me be. Let me be. Let me be. Let me be. Let me be. Let me be. Let me be. Let me be. Let me be. Let me be. Let me be. Let me be. Let me be. Let me be. Let me be. Let me be. Let me be. Let me be. Let me be. Let me be. Let me be. Let me be. Let me be. Let me be. Let me be. Let me be. Let me be. Let me be. Let me be. Let me be. Let me be. Let me be. Let me be. Let me be. Let me be. Let me be. Let me be. Let me be. Let me be. Let me be. Let me be. Let me be. Let me be. Let me be. Let me be. Let me be. Let me be. Let me be. Let me be. Let me be. Let me be. Let me be. Let me be. Let me be. Let me be. Let me be. Let me be. Let me be. Let me be. Let me be. Let me be. Let me be. Let me be. Let me be. Let me be. Let me be. Let me be. Let me be. Let me be. Let me be. Let me be. Let me be. Let me

Me ma, make it what? Me, I thought tonight.

0: very clear, Messiah. But what would you say, Rabia? Oh, oh, what would you say, Rabia? Yeah, yeah, yeah, yeah, yeah, yeah, yeah, yeah, yeah, yeah, yeah, yeah, yeah, yeah, yeah, yeah, yeah, yeah, yeah, yeah, yeah, yeah, yeah, yeah, yeah, yeah, yeah, yeah, yeah, yeah, yeah, yeah, yeah, yeah, yeah, yeah, yeah, yeah, yeah, yeah, yeah, yeah, yeah, yeah, yeah, yeah, yeah, yeah, yeah,
1: Accra24.com. We speak the capital. Mene Obana.

0: 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We speak the capital. 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

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Sahana tressem the set. 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

Sanchani and Copone. Hey, Sanchani, you are here with David in Numbrem. You are here with John and Numbremuno. 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

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And maybe Nayas to reach a woe. And if I form me a noble body channel, I would see myself with your mobile David Iba. 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

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Sahana dress am the set. And maybe Nayas to reach a mo. And if I for me, no be bad in channel. I would see myself with your mobile, David Iba. 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

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o h u n a d I a a m n o m u h a e y a d I a t I s u m p o

I am sentient and copone. Hey, sentient, you are here with David in Numbremo. 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
2: If there was any king who had problems more than any king, it was King David. But David was also the most successful king Israel had. Sometimes you see, it's your calling that attracts your problems. Oh, if you are not going anywhere, Satan doesn't care about you. But if you can do maximum damage to the kingdom, Satan will come after you. That's why when you hear leaders going through trouble, keep your mouth shut. Because you don't walk where they walk, and you don't see what they see. You don't face what they face. Look at it. David got himself to a hell of trouble. A lot. He took Bathsheba. Had a child who died. And Bathsheba came. I'm using this to teach you a lesson. And I want you to keep it in your heart. Look at it. Finally, Bathsheba came and he said, and when the morning was past, Uriah had died. He had been buried. David sent and fetched her, Bathsheba, to his house, and she became his wife and bare him a son. But the thing, God put a divine disclaimer. God doesn't want to mention the name adultery. So he called it the thing. Adiano. The thing. And I'm here to announce to you, everybody has a thing. Going into ministry, don't be thinking about others. Think about your thing. Because everybody has a thing. My thing may not be your thing, but you have a thing. The thing David did, for some people, is anger. When you are angry, you feel like breaking the house. And you can't be a pastor who is perpetually angry. You are turbulent. The thing, for some people, is greed. And for you sitting here, look at someone and ask, what is your thing? David killed a giant, but another giant killed him, and it is the thing. After this program, declare a fast. God, the thing Bishop James said, I'm not sleeping. What is my thing? What is my thing? Show me my thing. Show me, and God will show you. Oh, you can sit here looking fine. Everybody is sitting on a ticking time bomb. You have your thing and you must work on it. It can be one thing that can do you damage. But God will help you. Listen, we all have our vulnerabilities. That's why don't be in a hurry judging anybody. Oh, no. Don't go there. Mind your own business. Everybody has his challenges. Your own may be early, some may be late. But we all have your challenges. David had his thing. Take care of your own.
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1: This is for all those who think all is over. 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

Mrs. Sahana Tressam, the sir. 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

I am Sanchanin and Copone. Hey, Sanchan, you are here with David in Numbrem. You are here with John and Numbremuno. Ah, that's so you are a bravo when a day. 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

0: 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We speak the capital. Mene Obana.
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Sahana dress and the set. And maybe now yes, rich and woe. And if I for me, no be bad in channel. 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Now yes, you be sir, one sir. 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I am a way. I'm a boy and a sir, honey, I will

am Jibia, no, and yes, sir, and yes, sir, Mamma. Mrs. Sahana, trust him, sir. And maybe not yes, rich, I'm all. And if you're for me, no be bad in channel. I won't be sad, sir. 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

I am Sanchanin and Copone. Hey, Sanchan, you are here with David in Numbrem. You are here with John and Numbremuno. Ah, that's why you are Bravo Benede. Message John Sanchan and a day. 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Ah,

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0: 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We speak the capital. 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

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If we say He's the biggest, then He's bigger than the biggest. Yes, yes, yes. I want to call my sister Ada.

0: 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We speak the capital. 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